energetic people, they all sparkle as they're walking down the street. Can't see their faces, but I've noticed they seem to have big hands. The stage is set, it's the glamour who's got a head in his. Now you know that I can see you, and you know that it is easy to see me. Something has been on my mind, something has struck me kind of odd. Look out for quicksand, there is high ground who wants this.

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You see, we don't say rising into love.

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Now, we're both almost extinct. But sometimes, we gotta stick with the ancient ways.

0: 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But sometimes,
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0: you gotta stick with the ancient ways.
1: My love,
0: are you understanding?

0: tonight. 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
1: Yeah?
0: They're all perverts, mate. All in with each other. It's not who you know, it's who you blow.
2: 94.4. Echt geil.